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1: Sofia, Fuzzy.
2: Bella.
3: Oh baby, I'm thinking maybe that you were always a piece of shh. You're rubbing your dirt on everyone's curd. You know how to be a.

says, oh, wrong number, sorry to waste your time. And I think to myself, why now? Why me?